0: Das ist der große 90er-Tag.
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2: I like to move it, move it. 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I like to move it, move it. You like to...

by candlelight, I find in sight fundamental movement. 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I get no sleep, I can't get no sleep.

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Call me Mr. Fame, call me what you like, as long as you call me time and again. Feel the presence of the aura of the man, not to compare. Lovely dying for a chance just to touch your hand, or